forever, and that's a mighty long time. But I'm here to tell you, there's something else. The afterworld. A world of never-ending happiness. You can always see the sun. Day

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Fire of the soul, your golden throat, fantastic, come and wrap around us. Nostalgic, the downer, the comfort, the ball and the chain. Write it all down.

morning is for the happy. 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Give the drugs to the brave. A life lived numb and dizzy. Where's the fucking cab, man? Fuck, where is he? I got skincare on my face like I care. I wear a pretty shirt, yeah, that's what I wear. I fix myself and say, well, never mind. I'm just spent, I'm not unkind. Sure, I was born with a purpose, I was born to be nervous. I always hurry and I always spin. Then me and the cabman, yeah, we're living a life of sin. Then, I am all teeth, no face. I'm fine. I just have no energy.

0: was a David Bowie song. Okay, but here's another one I could screw up.
1: What is it?
0: Am I gonna do this by myself?
2: Yeah, you
1: should do it
2: by yourself.
1: Do it by yourself.
0: Okay, well, I think I'll try it in a different key. I'll try it in the normal key.
1: Yeah.
0: If it sounds bad, these people are just gonna have to wait.

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You and the night and the music thrill me, but will we be one?

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It's a good tune. It's a crazy tune. It's called Five Brothers.

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There'll be more. 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For the benefit. Hold it. Just a minute. We're coming right back. One more. For the benefit of those of you who did not recognize the young man who sneaked on during that last number, it was, of course, Jerry Mulligan.

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Cut a hole, cut a hole in the news. 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

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What do I do? 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

Darkness falls across the land. The midnight hour is close at hand. Creatures crawl in search of blood to terrorize your neighborhood. And whosoever shall be found without the soul for getting down must stand and face the hounds of hell and rot inside a corpse's shell.

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It is a bright object, and it's obviously rotating because it's flashing. It's way out in the distance, apparently rotating in a very rhythmic fashion because the flashes come around almost on time. And it's, as we look back at the Earth, it's up at about 11 o'clock.

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21, sunshine, a kick, drum, kick, drum, 20, 21, sunshine, a kick, drum, kick, drum, 20, 21, sunshine, a kick, drum, 20, 21, sunshine, a kick, drum, 20, 21, sunshine, a kick, drum, 20, 21, sunshine, a kick, drum, 20, 21, sunshine, a kick, drum, 20, 21, sunshine, a kick, drum, 20, 21, sunshine, a kick, drum, 20, 21, sunshine, a kick, drum, 20, 21, sunshine, a kick, drum, 20, 21, sunshine, a kick, 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20, 21, sunshine, a kick, drum, 20, 21, sunshine, a kick, drum, 20, 21, sunshine, a kick, drum, 20, 21, sunshine, a kick, drum, 20, 21, sunshine, a kick, drum, 20, 21, sunshine, a kick, drum, 20, 21, sunshine, a kick, drum, 20, 21, sunshine, a kick, drum, 20, 21, sunshine, a kick, drum, 20, 21, sunshine, a kick, drum,

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